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1: Whatever you do, don't ever tell no you love her. 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
1: Hum and buzz of the world, as if you were listening to music. Don't try to identify the sounds you're hearing. Don't put names on them. Simply allow them to play with your eardrum. Don't judge the sounds. There are no, as it were, proper sounds or improper sounds. It's all just sound. As you hear sounds coming up in your head, you simply listen to them as part of the general noise going on, and soon you will find that the so-called outside world and the so-called inside world come together.

I want you to listen to the sound of my voice just as if it were noise. Don't try to make any sense out of what I'm saying, because your brain will take care of that automatically. You don't have to try to understand anything. Just listen to the sound.

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They are a happening, and everything is simply a happening. All you're doing is watching it.

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You look almost regal. 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One eye closed, blue smoke curling out your nose. 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And you would never guess.

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How could I continue to be the sky without my earth? 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